thank you to Bruce Springsteen. When I say that, you know, America is not just a country, but an idea, I'm thinking about people like Bruce Springsteen.

You know, this place is out of control. 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It's a place where people stomp. This spot is hot and it's a magic thing. It doesn't matter if straight or gay. It doesn't matter if night or day.

This next song's about when I can't be honest. No, fuck it. Gotta run it. It's called Wake Up Alone.

It's a real waste that we have to live our lives away from each other. What will you do in the night when I'm not there? You'll be after a dream.